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God bless you guys. 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Aquí con el programa At Midnight, con su hermana Meryl Vallejo, aquí por la medianoche con su hermana Meryl Vallejo desde la ciudad de, well, we're in Wessico, but I'm from Donna. And tonight we're here giving God all the glory. 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Desde los, I don't know, like the 1800, like 18 something, the late 1800s, they banned vehicles. No tienen ni carros. And, but they were talking about how in this world right now that we're living in, that people want to be booming, you know, you want to go where it's booming, where it's growing, where there's growth. That's all everybody ever talks about. But they were talking about how people in those cities would prefer something steady and consistent versus something that's booming. And so I heard that and I was like, wow, you know, like that's the way that God is. Like sometimes you might not feel like you're booming or you're growing or anything, but you know what? No matter what, God keeps us. He's constant. And since He's a constant God, that's what the Bible says, our lives are consistent. They're constant. They're constantly moving forward. I don't know about you, but we're not stuck. Wherever you're at, whatever you're doing, tú no estás estancado. Tú estás moviéndote y te estás moviendo para adelante. 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No vivimos ayer. No vivimos en el día pasado, en el día anterior, or, you know, a year ago. All of that's already gone. Todo ese tiempo ya pasó. En este día, yo les quiero, voy a hablar del tema, it's time to disinfect the heart. Es tiempo de desinfectar el corazón. That's what I'm going to talk about today. Think about that for a little bit, and just know that God is constant. That's, you know, and that's why I show up. That's why we're here tonight, to give Him glory, because even if your spouse fails you, even if your children fail you, even if your pastor fails you, even if sister so-and-so fails you, your bestest friend, you know, your closest sister, your closest brother, whoever it might be, they will fail you. But I'll tell you what, God will never fail you. And that's the powerful thing about the God that we serve, that He is consistent. And because He's consistent, we know what to expect. You know, that's the thing about consistency, is that when something is consistent, it's like, it's not, it's not, you don't have to worry about, well, you know, they're not going to show up this week. A side note, you know, last week we went on vacation and I was just telling the brother that my alarm rang, but we never go anywhere. So I completely forgot about the time change, you know, when you're in a different area. And so anyway, the time changed over there. Over there, we were an hour behind. So I'm like, oh, yes, program. And we call them. It's like way past an hour. We're like, oh, my gosh, completely forgot. So people aren't always consistent, right? But God is consistent. He always shows up. So you know what to expect. You always know what to expect. How do you know what to expect? Because what's what the Word of God says. That's what you expect from Him. And so anyway, but that was a side note. We're going to go ahead and listen to this next song. Otro. And then we'll be right back.

There is no other name, no hay otro nombre como el nombre de Jesús. Ese canto, man, every time I hear that one, it just stirs like something. I don't know about you guys, if you're listening tonight, wherever you're at, welcome to the program. Again, this is Meryl Vallejo with the program At Midnight, aquí por la medianoche con su hermana Meryl Vallejo. Y nomás aquí compartiendo unos pensamientos, right? Just a couple of thoughts of the word and like some really, really awesome worship music, because there's nothing like worshiping the King of Kings. Honestly and truthfully, like, oh man, every time you say the name of Jesus, there's power. Power is released. Power. And you know what? You might say, well, you know, I said Jesus and I don't feel anything. Well, that's why you don't feel anything, because you're not believing what you're saying. Si tú dices Jesús y nomás lo dices como dices, I don't know, anything, and you're not saying it, believing and knowing that there's power in the name of Jesus, and you're just speaking an empty word. Nomás estás diciendo otra palabra, pero cuando tú dices Gloria a Dios, you know, or Jesús vive, or, you know, just sometimes just Jesus. Have you ever been, I don't know, because this sometimes happens to me. It might just be me, but have you ever just shouted the name Jesus at the top of your lungs? Like you're in a moment of prayer and you don't have any words. It's happened to me. No words, nothing to say. And I'll just say Jesus, like from the top of my lungs. Like, you know, I don't know. It just, I feel like chains break because it comes from the depth of the soul. Like, you know, everything. The Bible says, love the Lord your God with all your heart, soul, strength, and mind. And when all of that comes together and you speak the name of Jesus, something powerful happens. So don't speak his name just like any other name. Speak it with a confidence, knowing that he's consistent, that he'll show up, and that he'll do what he says he's going to do. He's not like any other person you've ever met in your whole entire life. I really do believe that that is why the disciples chose to follow him. I wrote a little note in here in my phone. Let me get it really quick. And I brought my son with me today. And shout out, ahí mandándole saludos a todos los que están escuchando, mi familia, if my mom's listening out there in, where's grandma at again? I forgot where she went to, Oklahoma. Hi, mom. Hi, Tony, my husband, love you. And my other sons. Today, my son, Ishmael, accompanied me, so I feel a little bit nervous around him. Me siento un poquito nerviosa, no voy a echar mentiras porque, pues no sé. Pero... just messing with you guys. But yeah, my son accompanied me today. He's a little shy. And one day, you know what is crazy is that he has the calling of preaching the gospel. When he was younger, he used to preach the gospel. Remember when you used to preach with me on the lives, the Facebook lives? I don't know. If you're out there and you've ever preached the gospel and you stopped, you're never going to stop. Even if you run away from it, as long as you can run away as long as you want. When God has a calling on your life, it's irrevocable. Nothing can stop it. It might take some time, but nothing will stop it. So be encouraged today that if somebody spoke a word over you or somebody told you something, like God's going to use you in this ministry, be encouraged that God is going to do what he said he did, what he is going to do. He's going to do it. Dios hace lo que él dice que va a hacer. Él, eso es, ay, ay, ay. Si pudiéramos nomás creer, what did Jesus say? There's a verse. I'm not exactly too sure. I'm not going to find it right now because my time goes by quick. But where he says that you believe more in the, like, the forecast. Podemos creer todo lo que dice el teléfono o la news. O dicen que va a llover porque dijeron en la news. You can believe that because why can you be so sure of that when you don't really even know? I know there's forecasting and tools and all of that stuff, but Jesus told them, like, Jesus said something of that sort. I don't know, I'm being reminded of that, but I don't know exactly where it's at, and I'm gonna get off topic because that's what's happening right now. I have 1,000 things that I want to talk about today, but this is what I wrote, going back to the disciples choosing to follow. I put, the multitudes followed Jesus because of the miracles. The disciples followed because of his love. If you're not careful, you'll become a person who's chasing Jesus for what he can do instead of resting in who he is. Huh. La multitud siguió a Jesús por los milagros, pero los discípulos lo siguieron por su amor. Y si no estás, I don't know how to say careful, but if you're not careful, si no te das cuidado, puedes hacerte una persona que está siguiendo Jesús por lo que él puede hacer.
en vez de descansar en quien Él es. And so, with that being said, don't just seek Him for what He can do. Seek Him for who He is. He's powerful and He's mighty and He's a God of miracles. Like, oh my gosh, if I could have, I don't know, a couple of hours to share every single miracle in my life. One day on one of the programs, I actually have a little short, you know how God has different names? I wrote something because He's revealed Himself to me in multiple ways, you know, healing, salvation, providing, deliverance. I don't know, the list goes on. But if you just focus on that, it's like, okay, you know, He does all that. And He will continue to do all that. If you're, I don't know what you're going through tonight, but, you know, He's never going to stop. Nothing can stop Him. He's never going to stop because He's a God of restoration. And you know what? Tonight, if you feel heavy, if you feel tired, si te sientes cansado, si te sientes que no hayas donde parar, donde qué hacer, you know, you're just like, so full of everything that you're carrying. You know, because we go through so much with our families. We go through a lot. I mean, I can't even just sit here and pretend to have a perfect family. I do, by faith. But my own family goes through stuff. My own marriage goes through stuff. My own ministry goes through stuff. I go through stuff. But you know what I hold on to? God's word. And that brings me back to this. So chase Him. Don't chase Him for what He can do for you. Follow Him because of the love He has for us. The love of a father. The love, like a love that, and sometimes we want to compare Him to our father. Like I used to feel afraid of God for the reason that, and of course I fear Him because He's sovereign. But what I mean is like, I couldn't bring myself to be honest with God about what was going on in my heart. I felt like I had to put on a front as if I could. Sentía que yo tenía que poner un personaje para Dios que como que Él no podía ver el corazón. Pero Él mira todo. No podemos escondernos de Dios. Él sabe, Él mira, Él entiende. I mean, that's the biggest thing right there. And that kind of love, a love that sees you and doesn't just see you, but receives you and tells you, you know what, take my hand. Here I am. Follow me. All you got to do is deny yourself, take up your cross, and follow me. That's what you got to do. And so today I'm talking about it's time to disinfect the heart. Es tiempo de desinfectar el corazón. Deja ir el pasado. Deja ir todo lo que tú pensabas que iba a pasar, cómo debía y cómo pasó. Because the past is gone. We can't go back to the past. We can linger in the past. We can linger in yesterday. I can linger in everything everybody said and everything everybody did and everything I did and everything I didn't do and everything I should have done, but I didn't. I mean, you know, right now I just feel this from the Lord. Like, shame, guilt, and condemnation is broken off of your life. If you're listening right now and you feel like you have failed your family time and time and time again, and it repeats over and over in your mind, and it tells you, you should have been a better mother. You should have been a better father. You should have been there for this person. You should have done that. You should have, you know what? In Jesus' mighty name, that stops now. I pray that you receive forgiveness, true forgiveness in your heart, that you learn to forgive yourself, and that you tell God, you know what, God? And be honest. I should have. You know, I think one of the biggest and the hardest things for people to do is to be honest with themselves. And I'll tell you what, if you can't even be honest with yourself, you're not going to be honest with God. And He can see everything. So be honest with Him. Let him cleanse the heart. I was asking Ishmael some questions about mold because I told him that before we left, I had a keepsake box. Yo tenía una cajita donde tenía, tengo, todavía tengo. No todo se reunió, pero no reunió. Like, not everything got ruined. That's what I'm trying to say. And anyway, I had pictures in there. I had, like, old report cards. Tenía diferentes cosas de los niños, porque ahorita ya todos mis niños ya no son niños, ya son hombres. 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
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They got wet. And so anyway, to make the long story short, they had been getting wet, but we didn't know. And so mold accumulated on those pictures. And today when I was cleaning all that out, not to throw Tony under the bus or anything, but he wanted to keep them. He was like, no, what are you doing? Excuse me. And now I kind of feel a little bit guilty because then I read that you can get rid of mold. But anyway, I'll get there in a minute. So yo los tiré. 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Tenían mold. 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And it starts causing breathing problems, it starts causing sleep problems, it starts causing all these different things. And so as I started to think about that, I thought about how we have memories that we hold on to inside of us. Okay, so these are physical memories, they're molded. But I want to tell you that sometimes you're holding on to things on the inside and they're already molded. Tú estás cuidando cosas, memorias, tiempos pasados, diciendo, oh, es que cuando yo estaba chiquito en mi vida, esto me pasó. 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It's slowly eating away. It's taking away your peace. It's taking away your joy. It's keeping you in a place where you need to move on. It's time to move on. I just feel that for myself, and I feel it for whoever might be listening. I feel it so strong in my spirit. I feel God saying, throw it away. Let it go. You can't go back and change anything, but you can start over. That's what I wrote right now. Tú no puedes cambiar el pasado. 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A lo mejor estás escuchando ahorita, vas manejando y no sé. I mean, I don't know what you're going through. No puedes dormir, te sientes, you know, and you're maybe driving around in circles. Maybe you don't even want to go home because there's so much chaos there. But I want to tell you what, you can start over right now. And you know how you can start over? By crying out to Jesus. Tú puedes empezar de nuevo cuando tú le dices a Jesús, cuando tú clamas con tu corazón. Te dije que yo daba, you know, I was like, Jesus, like I was just like crying out. You got to cry out. That's how you disinfect. We want to hold on to the past. We want to hold on to things. In Ecclesiastes 7:10, Ecclesiastes 7:10 dice, do not say, why were the former days better than these? For you do not inquire wisely. You see, there's people that are just like, they're always in the past. The old days, the old days, the old days. It's all they talk about is the old days. Back then, back then, back then, back then. Back then is gone. I know sometimes it's like hard to accept that. We don't want to let certain things go. I mean, today I looked at pictures and even talking about it, my heart is like, oh my gosh. I saw like little pictures of my kids' handprints, you know, when they were small. Because they grow up. They grow up and things change. But I had to throw them away. They were full of mold. Like, what was I going to do? Keep the mold there? And just because it's like, I got to keep it. I have to keep it. I can't. It's going to just hurt me. It's actually worse for me to keep it than it is to let it go. Because my children are still here. You see, and that's the thing, is that if you're still here, there's still time. Your loved ones are here only for a second. And if they're in front of you, you gotta make the most of it. You have to, you have to, you have to. You can't linger in the past. No puedes vivir en el pasado. Y en el evangelio, no puedes vivir en cosas pasadas. Ah, es que cuando yo estaba en la iglesia, maybe you're listening today and you're like, you know, when I was a little kid, I used to go to church with my family all the time. And then all this stuff happened. And I remember those days. I remember when we used to go to church and everything was good. But then something happened and boom. Everything changed. And you want to live in that good space. And there's nothing wrong with holding on to good memories. Of course not, you know. But I'm talking about sometimes we hold on to other things. Or you want to just go back
And we can't. It's time to let it go. It's time to move forward. You can't. You gotta look up. You have to look up. You can't. I know that, like in therapy, they say something about, I don't know exactly como lo dicen, pero yo sé que dicen que si miras para atrás, vives en depresión. Si estás mirando para enfrente, estás en ansiedad. So look into this moment, right? So that you can be in present. But I want to tell you something a little bit different today. And all of that is true. If you live in the past, you're going to live in certain things that you wish you could change that you can. And if you're always worried about the future, you're going to be anxious. But I'll tell you what, if you look up to Jesus, si tú miras, haces tus ojos que miren hacia arriba, si tú buscas a Jesús, si tú clamas a Jesús, todo se va, everything's going to be better. It'll be better because it'll be better because it'll be better. Maybe not right this second, but everything around you might not change around you. Outside, exteriormente, no cambiará, pero dentro de ti va a cambiar. 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Porque Jesús es mejor que el cloro. El cloro hace blanco. The Bible says that the blood of Jesus washes us white as snow. So you know what? He is the Clorox today that our heart needs. His presence. You need that presence. You need him. And that's the only thing that we should be holding on to. We can't hold on to the past. I don't know what happened. I don't know what you did. I don't know what you didn't do. But I will tell you what Jesus did. Jesus loved us enough to say, you know what? I'm going to take every sin, everything you've ever done wrong, every time that you, and not only what you've done wrong, but I'm going to take your sin. I'm going to take your hurt. I'm going to take your sickness. I'm going to take it. I'm going to take your family. I'm going to take your marriage. I'm going to take your children and not take them away. What I'm saying is, like, he's going to take that burden off of you. When you look up to him, tú no tienes que cargar todo solo. Tú no tienes que decir, es que yo tengo que. We cannot do it without him. Sin Jesús no podemos hacerlo. So mira hacia arriba. 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Si estás escuchando y dices, me siento mal, la sanidad ya. You're healed by the blood of Jesus. He already did it. All you have to do, going back to empty words, is believe it. Believe it with all your heart. And you might say, yeah, but tomorrow you don't understand. Tomorrow I got to go to that appointment and I got to go to dialysis. And even if you're sitting there, you still say that you're healed. You're healed, you're healed, you're healed, you're healed. Because you see, faith is about confession. It's about holding on to that. Hebrews, hang on a sec. God, I thought about this verse right here. Confession is powerful. But we have to, you see, so the heart, it can get moldy sometimes. I say it for myself, but the good thing is I didn't realize that mold can be taken away, and I just found that out a bit ago too. So that's why afterwards I was like, darn, maybe I could have cleaned the pictures up. But anyway, that was another side note. Jesus doesn't make mistakes. And when you're serving him and you're yielded, you see, I'm not talking about just going to church. I'm talking about when you're surrendered. That's why I said that earlier about how the multitudes followed for something, but the disciples followed him for him. You see, there's a very, very big difference in the two. Hay un gran diferencia. Hay muchos milagros. Mucha gente recibe milagros. Pero la salvación realmente, like when you really accept salvation, it's a little bit different because now you're not just out seeing what you can get. I'll tell you what, that another program, but God is a God of prosperity. Dios es un Dios de prosperidad. Pero no lo sirvas por prosperidad. I mean, serve him because of what he did. Serve him what I mean. And even at that, it's like, oh, well, you're still serving him for something. But it's like, this is a love that's like no other. He can't compare. God's love doesn't compare to not even your parents' love. The Bible says if you that are evil and your kids ask for something good, you're not going to give them a snake. They ask you for bread. God is a God that loves us. He's ready
and he wants to disinfect the heart. And I feel that so strong for myself and for whoever else is listening. And if you say that's me tonight, all you have to do right where you're at is say, eso es para mí. Yo necesito desinfectar. Yo necesito desahogar. Yo necesito decirle a Jesús, Jesús, perdóname, porque yo he estado viviendo en el pasado. Yo he estado haciendo, you know, you've been lingering. You've been unforgiving of your own self. You, whatever it might be, but I want to tell you today, he already forgave you. You forgive yourself too. 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Y como ahorita estamos en un nuevo día, it's a new day. His mercies are new every day. Right now, it's a new moment. It's a new time. And you can say, you know what, God, I want to start over. So if you're driving, wherever you're coming from, I want to let you know that he loves you and there's a new start for you. All you have to say is, I want that fresh start, Lord. So wherever you're at, say that, Lord, I want you. I need you. I can't live without you. I need that fresh start. Forgive me, cleanse me, and help me. And if you say that simple, simple, simple thing right there, I promise you, there will be an instant shift in your mind and in your heart. God bless you guys. We'll see you all, or we'll talk next week. Bye-bye.

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En 12 minutos más vamos a unirnos con usted. En 12 more minutes, we'll go up, open up the phone lines. We go into our 1 hour prayer segment. And first of all, the first 30 minutes we use them for our praise reports, testimonies, and of course your prayer requests. And then the last half hour, we use it for intercession, for prayer, and we come in agreement. We come united and interceding for your prayer requests. So get ready in about 11 more minutes. Our phone number, you can keep this in mind, Erku 956, number 968-7777, but in 11 more minutes, okay?

0: Voy con la siguiente llamada, voy con esta siguiente llamada. 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
1: Buenos días.
0: Sí, su nombre, mi hermano.
1: Es Brother Ruben.
0: Brother Ruben, out of Harlingen.
1: San Benito.
0: San Benito. Well, I move people around, Brother Ruben. Adelante, no. Dígame, sí. I was close.
1: Una oración es para mi hermano.
0: Okay.
1: He's having, like I said, issues with his marriage.
0: Oh, wow.
1: And I just probably think that person that's with him is basically just not for him.
0: Yeah, well, unfortunately, things like...

0: Jesus, and well, let's pray for him and for the Lord to take control of over the situation. Okay.
1: Yeah, we're trying to get him to move down back here with us, with the family.
0: Okay.
1: Yeah. Over here, so.
0: Okay, so he's out of the.
1: Well, I'd like to,
0: he's out of the valley.
1: Yeah, he's from here, okay. But he moved over there.
0: And things are not working out. Well, let's pray for him. I thank you for calling. Yes.
1: And as well, I'd like to say thank you to my dad, who's not here with me anymore, but I had an amazing dad.
0: Well, that's good, brother. That's good.
1: Loving. He helped me become the man that I am.
0: Praise the Lord. He left you a legacy of being a person of good behavior and everything else, do good deeds, and work hard in life. Well, that's a blessing,
1: uh-huh.
0: brother.
1: Uh-huh. Yeah. He took a belt to me one time in my life, and that was
0: and that was it, eh?
1: Uh huh. Yeah, I don't need. Okay, I got
0: you, I got it, Dad. I got it. Well, we all grew up that way. Okay.
1: Yeah, we all did.
0: So, and you know what, brother? We're thankful that Dad was strict, or our dads were strict, and because they wanted the best for us, right?
1: Oh yeah, he was. Like I said, he was an amazing provider. His name is Jose Silva
0: okay.
1: Jr. So.
0: Okay. Wow. Praise the Lord, brother. Thank you for letting us know, and thank you for that testimony. And I think this encourages dads to press on, continue. Sometimes we've gotta put our house in order, and sometimes our kids need to be once in a while reprimanded in the sense that in a good way, to where they need to acknowledge that life is not fair sometimes, and you don't want them to grow. And you know, be disobedient, be doing all this nonsense stuff, and you want them to be good kids. And you know, I understand that. So yes, we have a lot to do, Brother Ruben. Still, there's a lot of things for us to do as fathers. Okay.
1: Like I said, I was a bachelor for 10 years, mm-hmm. and I met my current wife, and she had three.
0: Mm-hmm.
1: And overnight, I became a dad.
0: Mm. So well,
1: like I said. Yep, and it's 23 years later.
0: Well, that's and I thank you for sharing that, because I know there's guys out there that need some sort of a word of encouragement. But you know what? You know what you did, though? You put God first in your life, and you let God control your life, and you see we're reaping the blessings because we're being obedient to the Lord, okay? We're not perfect. Yes, we're not perfect, but we strive to do what's right before the Lord. Okay? So, thank you, Brother Ruben.
1: Thank you so much for your work. Thank you so much for your station. Like I said,
0: keep us in prayer. Yes, we need prayer like as much as we do from you guys también, okay?
1: Thanks.
0: Adelante. God bless you. We'll be praying for you, brother. All right, vamos con esta llamada de México. Esta llamada es de México. 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